0: saying you have to turn this up. 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
3: Roundup is here. 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Kayak Public Transit has multiple bus routes going through Pendleton before, during, and after the roundup. 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
4: Clearing up overnight with sunshine coming in this week. This is your local forecast. In Baker County this evening, partly cloudy, clearing up overnight, and a bit windy with lows in the high 30s. Tomorrow, nice and sunny with highs in the mid-60s. Tomorrow evening, mostly clear and calm with lows in the lower 40s. And Tuesday, staying clear and sunny with highs in the high 60s. And Union County this evening, mostly cloudy, clearing up overnight with a high chance of rain before midnight, low temperatures in the mid to lower 40s. Tomorrow, nice and sunny with highs in the high 60s. Tomorrow evening, staying mostly clear with lows in the mid to lower 40s. And Tuesday, once again, calm and sunny with highs in the low 70s. Get more weather updates and local news when you visit us online at elkhornmediagroup.com.
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2: Clearing up overnight with sunshine coming in this week. This is your local forecast. In Baker County this evening, partly cloudy, clearing up overnight, and a bit windy with lows in the high 30s. Tomorrow, nice and sunny with highs in the mid-60s. Tomorrow evening, mostly clear and calm with lows in the lower 40s. And Tuesday, staying clear and sunny with highs in the high 60s. And Union County this evening, mostly cloudy, clearing up overnight with a high chance of rain before midnight, low temperatures in the mid to lower 40s. Tomorrow, nice and sunny with highs in the high 60s. Tomorrow evening, staying mostly clear with lows in the mid to lower 40s. And Tuesday, once again, calm and sunny with highs in the low 70s. 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
3: Clearing up overnight with sunshine coming in this week. This is your local forecast. In Baker County this evening, partly cloudy, clearing up overnight, and a bit windy with lows in the high 30s. Tomorrow, nice and sunny with highs in the mid-60s. Tomorrow evening, mostly clear and calm with lows in the lower 40s. And Tuesday, staying clear and sunny with highs in the high 60s. And Union County this evening, mostly cloudy, clearing up overnight with a high chance of rain before midnight, low temperatures in the mid to lower 40s. Tomorrow, nice and sunny with highs in the high 60s. Tomorrow evening, staying mostly clear with lows in the mid to lower 40s. And Tuesday, once again, calm and sunny with highs in the low 70s. 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
3: Clearing up overnight with sunshine coming in this week. This is your local forecast. In Baker County this evening, partly cloudy, clearing up overnight, and a bit windy with lows in the high 30s. Tomorrow, nice and sunny with highs in the mid-60s. Tomorrow evening, mostly clear and calm with lows in the lower 40s. And Tuesday, staying clear and sunny with highs in the high 60s. And Union County this evening, mostly cloudy, clearing up overnight with a high chance of rain before midnight, low temperatures in the mid to lower 40s. Tomorrow, nice and sunny with highs in the high 60s. Tomorrow evening, staying mostly clear with lows in the mid to lower 40s. And Tuesday, once again, calm and sunny with highs in the low 70s. 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
1: 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An 84-year-old Kennewick, Washington man died in a motorcycle crash near LeGrand Wednesday afternoon. According to state police, Marvin Joseph Mason was riding on Highway 244 in Union County when his bike left the road for unknown reasons and crashed along the bank of the Grand Ronde River. Another rider discovered the crash after noticing Mason was no longer behind him. Mason was pronounced deceased at the scene. The Oregon Cultural Trust announced that Northeast Oregon cultural organizations are set to receive over $80,000 in grant funding. This includes over $6,000 to the Maxville Heritage Interpretive Center, $30,000 to the Wallowa Band Nez Perce Trail Interpretive Center, and nearly $30,000 to the Wallowa Land Trust. Over $4.5 million were granted statewide. As wildlife across Oregon begin their fall migration, the Oregon Wildlife Foundation reminds drivers to stay alert and watch for animals on the road. Each year, around 5,000 large animals are struck and killed in Oregon, with accidents peaking in October and November during low-elevation deer and elk migrations. Remember to slow down and stay alert, particularly at dawn and dusk and in marked wildlife crossing areas. And that's a quick look at our news. I'm Logan Bidget. Follow breaking news on the Elkhorn Media Group Facebook page.
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3: Areas of fog this morning in Baker County and sunny as the day goes on. Looking at high temperatures in the mid-60s to lower 70s. Tonight, expect mostly clear skies, areas of fog after midnight, lows in the 30s and 40s. For the Grand Ronde Valley, that includes Cove, Elgin, and LeGrand. Partly cloudy this morning, then clearing with high temperatures around 70. For tonight, mostly clear skies. Expect lows in the upper 30s to lower 40s with light wind. That's a quick look at our forecast. Follow current conditions at elkhornmediagroup.com.
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3: Areas of fog this morning in Baker County and sunny as the day goes on. Looking at high temperatures in the mid-60s to lower 70s. Tonight, expect mostly clear skies, areas of fog after midnight, lows in the 30s and 40s. For the Grand Ronde Valley, that includes Cove, Elgin, and LeGrand. Partly cloudy this morning, then clearing with high temperatures around 70. For tonight, mostly clear skies. Expect lows in the upper 30s to lower 40s with light wind. That's a quick look at our forecast. Follow current conditions at elkhornmediagroup.com.
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1: I'm Logan Bajad. 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Heads up for LeGrand residents. ODOT will begin curb ramp upgrades this week along Adams Avenue and Island Avenue. While work is ongoing, drivers should expect lane and shoulder closures and minor traffic delays. Crews will begin at the intersection of Adams Avenue and Walnut Street and gradually move downtown. This is part of a new wave of work upgrading ramps that were missed, along with making repairs. A man was taken to jail in Baker City after trying to flee police on Thursday. Oregon State Police initiated a traffic stop on a U-Haul box truck in which the driver, Michael Alexander Pappas, 40, of Burien, Washington, eluded on foot and fled into a residence. Pappas was eventually taken into custody on multiple extraditable warrants as well as charges of escaping, eluded on foot and fled into a residence. Pappas was eventually taken into custody on multiple extraditable warrants as well as charges of escape.

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3: 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Papa Murphy's, change the way you pizza. Starting off with some music history for this morning. In the year 1974, Eric Clapton hit number one with I Shot the Sheriff. In general history news, on this date in 1959, the first human-made object landed on the moon. And in quirky news, today is National Cream-Filled Donut Day. Moving on to birthdays, we'll start with celebrity birthdays for today. Actor Sam Neill is 79. Actress Melissa Leo is 66, and singer Ashley Roberts is 45 years old today. Moving on to our local celebrities who are celebrating their special day. Happy 14-year anniversary to Tim McIntosh. That's from Mary. Happy birthday today to Reagan Carrero. She turns 28 years old today. That's Love Mom, Gannett, and Ledger. We have a birthday from this past Saturday, and that is happy birthday to Lori Graham. That's from Calvin, Brooke, Tuff, and Timber. Happy birthday yesterday, Sunday, September 13th, to Grandpa Ladd. That's Love Parker and Hank. Happy birthday to Justin G. Justin turned 7 years old. That's Love Mama and Sawyer. It looks like we have a couple other birthdays from yesterday the 13th. That was happy birthday Steve Skeen. Steve turned 65. That was from Kelsey, Sterling Honor, Ryan, Gayla, LaWanda, and the rest of the family. And happy birthday to Honor Williams, who turned 4 years old. That's from Mom, Dad, Sterling, Grandma Gayla, Grandma LaWanda, Nana, Papa, Sir, Grandpa Steve. And I do believe those are all the names that we have in the box today. So let me throw them back in here, give them a good mix-up, grab one out. And it looks like today's winner of that pizza is Honor Williams. You've won a signature crust pizza from Papa Murphy's in La Grande, where you'll find love at 425 degrees. As always, I do want to remind you that if you have a birthday or anniversary to include on our show, all you have to do is email us at birthdays@elkhornmediagroup.com.
4: Areas of fog this morning in Baker County and sunny as the day goes on. Looking at high temperatures in the mid-60s to lower 70s. Tonight, expect mostly clear skies, areas of fog after midnight, lows in the 30s and 40s. For the Grand Ronde Valley, that includes Cove, Elgin, and La Grande. Partly cloudy this morning, then clearing with high temperatures around 70. For tonight, mostly clear skies. Expect lows in the upper 30s to lower 40s with light wind. That's a quick look at our forecast. Follow current conditions at elkhornmediagroup.com.
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4: Areas of fog this morning in Baker County and sunny as the day goes on. Looking at high temperatures in the mid-60s to lower 70s. Tonight, expect mostly clear skies, areas of fog after midnight, lows in the 30s and 40s. For the Grand Ronde Valley, that includes Cove, Elgin, and LeGrand. Partly cloudy this morning, then clearing with high temperatures around 70. For tonight, mostly clear skies. Expect lows in the upper 30s to lower 40s with light wind. That's a quick look at our forecast. Follow current conditions at elkhornmediagroup.com.
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1: 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An 84-year-old Kennewick, Washington man died in a motorcycle crash near LaGrande Wednesday afternoon. According to state police, Marvin Joseph Mason was riding on Highway 244 in Union County when his bike left the road for unknown reasons and crashed along the bank of the Grand Ronde River. Another rider discovered the crash after noticing Mason was no longer behind him. Mason was pronounced deceased at the scene. The Oregon Cultural Trust announced that Northeast Oregon cultural organizations are set to receive over $80,000 in grant funding. This includes over $6,000 to the Maxville Heritage Interpretive Center, $30,000 to the Wallawa Band Nez Perce Trail Interpretive Center, and nearly $30,000 to the Wallawa Land Trust. Over $4.5 million were granted statewide. As wildlife across Oregon begin their fall migration, the Oregon Wildlife Foundation reminds drivers to stay alert and watch for animals on the road. Each year, around 5,000 large animals are struck and killed in Oregon, with accidents peaking in October and November during low-elevation deer and elk migrations. Remember to slow down and stay alert, particularly at dawn and dusk and in marked wildlife crossing areas. And that's a quick look at our news. I'm Logan Bidget. Follow breaking news on the Elkhorn Media Group Facebook page.
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1: Areas of fog this morning in Baker County and sunny as the day goes on. Looking at high temperatures in the mid-60s to lower 70s. Tonight, expect mostly clear skies, areas of fog after midnight, lows in the 30s and 40s. For the Grand Ronde Valley, that includes Cove, Elgin, and LeGrand. Partly cloudy this morning, then clearing with high temperatures around 70. For tonight, mostly clear skies. Expect lows in the upper 30s to lower 40s with light wind. That's a quick look at our forecast. Follow current conditions at elkhornmediagroup.com.
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2: Areas of fog this morning in Baker County and sunny as the day goes on. Looking at high temperatures in the mid-60s to lower 70s. Tonight, expect mostly clear skies, areas of fog after midnight, lows in the 30s and 40s. For the Grand Ronde Valley, that includes Cove, Elgin, and LeGrand. Partly cloudy this morning, then clearing with high temperatures around 70. For tonight, mostly clear skies. Expect lows in the upper 30s to lower 40s with light wind. That's a quick look at our forecast. Follow current conditions at ElkhornMediaGroup.com.
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1: I'm Logan Bajet. 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Heads up for LeGrand residents. ODOT will begin curb ramp upgrades this week along Adams Avenue and Island Avenue. While work is ongoing, drivers should expect lane and shoulder closures and minor traffic delays. Crews will begin at the intersection of Adams Avenue and Walnut Street and gradually move downtown. This is part of a new wave of work upgrading ramps that were missed, along with making repairs. A man was taken to jail in Baker City after trying to flee police on Thursday. Oregon State Police initiated a traffic stop on a U-Haul box truck in which the driver, Michael Alexander Pappas, 40, of Burien, Washington, eluded on foot and fled into a residence. Pappas was eventually taken into custody on multiple extraditable warrants as well as charges of escape in the third degree and fleeing or attempting to elude a police officer. The Bureau of Land Management's Baker Field Office will relocate its operations to the second floor of the Wheeler Building on Dewey Avenue in Baker City, where it will co-locate with the Forest Service's Wallowa Whitman National Forest Ranger District. It was formerly at the Oregon Trail Interpretive Center. The move will be effective September 15th. The BLM office will now operate from its new location at the Wheeler Building. I'm Logan Bajet. Follow breaking news on the Elkhorn Media Group Facebook page.
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5: Getting sunny today with a few clouds coming in tonight. This is your local forecast. In Baker County this morning, getting mostly clear with temperatures near 60 degrees by noon. This afternoon, getting nice and sunny with highs in the high 60s. And this evening, we'll see increasing clouds overnight with lows in the lower 40s. In Union County this morning, again, mostly clear with temperatures near 60 degrees by noon. This afternoon, nice and sunny with highs in the high 60s. And this evening, again, we'll see increasing clouds overnight with lows in the mid to lower 40s. 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
4: Getting sunny today with a few clouds coming in tonight. This is your local forecast. In Baker County this morning, getting mostly clear with temperatures near 60 degrees by noon. This afternoon, getting nice and sunny with highs in the high 60s. And this evening, we'll see increasing clouds overnight with lows in the lower 40s. In Union County this morning, again, mostly clear with temperatures near 60 degrees by noon. This afternoon, nice and sunny with highs in the high 60s. And this evening, again, we'll see increasing clouds overnight with lows in the mid to lower 40s. 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
1: Getting sunny today with a few clouds coming in tonight. This is your local forecast. In Baker County this morning, getting mostly clear with temperatures near 60 degrees by noon. This afternoon, getting nice and sunny with highs in the high 60s. And this evening, we'll see increasing clouds overnight with lows in the lower 40s. In Union County this morning, again, mostly clear with temperatures near 60 degrees by noon. This afternoon, nice and sunny with highs in the high 60s. And this evening, again, we'll see increasing clouds overnight with lows in the mid to lower 40s. 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
2: Do you know what's going on in the Baker School District? Hi, this is Shannon with the Elk Horn Media Group, and it's that time of week where I sit down with someone who represents the district and get an update on what's going on. Today, I am joined by Baker School District Superintendent Casey Hallgarth. Thanks for being here, Casey. Would you please explain to me what the Backpack Program is and who it serves?
3: Hi, Shannon. 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
5: Getting sunny today with a few clouds coming in tonight. This is your local forecast. In Baker County this morning, getting mostly clear with temperatures near 60 degrees by noon. This afternoon, getting nice and sunny with highs in the high 60s. And this evening, we'll see increasing clouds overnight with lows in the lower 40s. And Union County this morning, again, mostly clear with temperatures near 60 degrees by noon. This afternoon, nice and sunny with highs in the high 60s. And this evening, again, we'll see increasing clouds overnight with lows in the mid to lower 40s. 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
1: Calling for sunny skies for the rest of the day in Baker County. High temperatures in the 60s and lower 70s. Tonight, it's mostly clear. Areas of fog after midnight with lows in the 30s and 40s. And then on into tomorrow, increasing cloud. Areas of fog with highs in the upper 60s to mid 70s. For the Grand Ronde Valley, including Cove, Elgin, and LeGrand. Clearing this afternoon with highs around 70 degrees. For tonight, expect mostly clear and lows in the upper 30s to lower 40s. And then tomorrow, mostly cloudy skies. High temperatures in the lower 70s. Follow current conditions at elkhornmediagroup.com.
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6: Calling for sunny skies for the rest of the day in Baker County. High temperatures in the 60s and lower 70s. Tonight, it's mostly clear. Areas of fog after midnight with lows in the 30s and 40s. And then on into tomorrow, increasing cloud. Areas of fog with highs in the upper 60s to mid 70s. For the Grand Ronde Valley, including Cove, Elgin, and LeGrand. Clearing this afternoon with highs around 70 degrees. For tonight, expect mostly clear and lows in the upper 30s to lower 40s. And then tomorrow, mostly cloudy skies. High temperatures in the lower 70s. Follow current conditions at Elkhorn.

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6: Calling for sunny skies for the rest of the day in Baker County. High temperatures in the 60s and lower 70s. Tonight, it's mostly clear. Areas of fog after midnight.

0: with lows in the 30s and 40s. And then on into tomorrow, increasing cloud, areas of fog with highs in the upper 60s to mid 70s. For the Grand Ronde Valley, including Cove, Elgin, and LeGrand, clearing this afternoon with highs around 70 degrees. For tonight, expect mostly clear and lows in the upper 30s to lower 40s. And then tomorrow, mostly cloudy skies. High temperatures in the lower 70s. Follow current conditions at ElkhornMediaGroup.com.
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2: Do you know what's going on in the Baker School District? Hi, this is Shannon with the Elkhorn Media Group, and it's that time of week where I sit down with someone who represents the district and get an update on what's going on. Today, I am joined by Baker School District Superintendent Casey Hallgarth. Thanks for being here, Casey. Would you please explain to me what the Backpack Program is and who it serves?
3: Hi, Shannon. 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
6: Clear and calm tonight with some clouds coming in tomorrow. This is your local forecast. In Baker County this evening, mostly clear with lows in the low 40s to high 30s. Tomorrow, we'll see increasing clouds with highs in the low 70s. Tomorrow evening, getting mostly cloudy and slightly windy for a time, clearing up by morning with lows in the mid to lower 40s. And Wednesday, nice and sunny and staying a bit windy with highs in the high 70s. And Union County this evening, mostly clear with lows in the mid to lower 40s. Tomorrow, again, we'll see increasing clouds with highs in the low 70s. Tomorrow evening, mostly cloudy for a time and a bit windy with a slight chance of rain after midnight, low temperatures in the mid to upper 40s. And Wednesday, getting clear and sunny and a bit windy with highs in the mid 70s.
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5: Clear and calm tonight with some clouds coming in tomorrow. This is your local forecast. In Baker County this evening, mostly clear with lows in the low 40s to high 30s. Tomorrow, we'll see increasing clouds with highs in the low 70s. Tomorrow evening, getting mostly cloudy and slightly windy for a time, clearing up by morning with lows in the mid to lower 40s. And Wednesday, nice and sunny and staying a bit windy with highs in the high 70s. And Union County this evening, mostly clear with lows in the mid to lower 40s. Tomorrow again, we'll see increasing clouds with highs in the low 70s. Tomorrow evening, mostly cloudy for a time and a bit windy with a slight chance of rain after midnight, low temperatures in the mid to upper 40s. And Wednesday, getting clear and sunny and a bit windy with highs in the mid 70s.
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5: Clear and calm tonight with some clouds coming in tomorrow. This is your local forecast. In Baker County this evening, mostly clear with lows in the low 40s to high 30s. Tomorrow, we'll see increasing clouds with highs in the low 70s. Tomorrow evening, getting mostly cloudy and slightly windy for a time, clearing up by morning with lows in the mid to lower 40s. And Wednesday, nice and sunny and staying a bit windy with highs in the high 70s. And Union County this evening, mostly clear with lows in the mid to lower 40s. Tomorrow, again, we'll see increasing clouds with highs in the low 70s. Tomorrow evening, mostly cloudy for a time and a bit windy with a slight chance of rain after midnight, low temperatures in the mid to upper 40s. And Wednesday, getting clear and sunny and a bit windy with highs in the mid 70s.
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